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2: Kemi Badenoch claims Labour aren't the party of workers anymore while visiting the Granite City. The Conservative leader's been in the North East this week while on the campaign trail ahead of Aberdeen South's upcoming by-election. While First Minister John Swinney recently backed a campaign for business rates relief that could revitalise local economies, Ms Badenoch tells us the Tories would also support small firms.
3: We have a policy to abolish business rates for the high streets, retail, hospitality, leisure, particularly impacted by Rachel Reeves' budgets. Increasing NI, increasing taxes to pay for welfare has been crippling business.
2: Labour, Reform, the SNP, Greens, Lib Dems and ADF are also in the running for the Aberdeen South seat. It's the 100th day of the conflict between the US and Iran. Donald Trump says Tehran hasn't agreed to terms he's proposing because for 47 years they've been getting away with whatever they wanted. Yesterday, the Iranians accused the Americans of breaking the ceasefire, saying it's the latest incident showing Washington has no intention of reducing tensions. A private garden will open to the public today for a children's charity. Norton House will open its grounds in Kincard and O'Neill to raise funds for Children First. Within the outside space, visitors can explore mature trees, shrubs and an orchard. It will be open from 2pm to 5pm. And special screenings and beer garden events for the World Cup are being encouraged by the UK government. Communities Secretary Steve Reid says the fun police shouldn't stop what he's describing as sensible outdoor celebrations this month. Local leaders are being asked to deal with applications for temporary event notices as quickly as possible.
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2: Sunny skies across the northeast this morning, punctuated by cloudy spells with highs of 19 Celsius in Aberdeen. I'm Tom Irvin. 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
0: 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I'll be

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A hustle here and a hustle there. New York City is the place where they said, hey babe, take a walk on the

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2: Kemi Badenoch has revealed she supports business rates relief in Scotland. The Tory leader has been in the Granite City this week ahead of the upcoming Aberdeen South by-election. Business rates are devolved to Scotland, but she insists the Conservatives are united in efforts to boost local economies and revitalise high streets. Speaking to Original 106, Ms Badenoch claims her party supports small firms.
3: Labour are not the party of workers anymore, they are the party of welfare. We are the party of working people and of business, and we want to abolish under 110,000 rateable value. We just think that people shouldn't pay those business rates.
2: The SNP, Greens, Lib Dems, Labour, Reform and the ADF are all also in the running for the Aberdeen South seat. A stunning private northeast garden is to open its grounds to the public today. Nikki and Andrew Bradford will showcase Norton House in Kincardine and O'Neill in a bid to raise funds for Children First. It's all part of Scotland's garden scheme, which fundraises for charities each year. Visitors can embrace the mature trees within the space as well as rockeries and an orchard from 2pm to 5pm today. And in football, Scotland are heading into the World Cup finals on cloud nine after thrashing Bolivia 4-0 in their final warm-up game. The goals for Lawrence Shankland, Scott McTominay and Che Adams all came before halftime in New Jersey. Head coach Steve Clarke says it could easily have been 5 or 6.
4: I know Lawrence is in the dressing room beating himself up because he missed a big chance just to get a second goal just before he came off. Scott McTominay had a header that I think was a goal and it rattled off Jack Henry's head, so we still created chances in the second half.
2: Scotland's Group C opener is against Haiti in Boston next Saturday night.
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2: Sunny skies across the northeast this morning, punctuated by cloudy spells with highs of 19 Celsius in Aberdeen. I'm Tom Irvin. 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
2: 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You didn't even want me around. But now I'm back to let you know that I can really shake 'em down.